0: te acompaña está en Estéreo 100, 100.1.
1: I watch your eyes across the room, and I see how much they've changed from what I knew. And things seem so different now.

0: What the heck? Let's drive in Bob's and Luke and get to the job because we here in America believe in making it happen. Okay.
1: Hey, guys. Mom, Dad, yes, boy, the
0: okay, what a great way to have a good time. Bring the deal.